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0: Weather on the go.
4: A few clouds and minus one tonight in Yellowknife. Tomorrow, a chance of showers and six. Tomorrow night, a chance of showers and one on Thursday. Cloudy and four.
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0: Weather on the go.
4: A few clouds and minus one tonight in Yellowknife. Tomorrow, a chance of showers and six. Tomorrow night, a chance of showers and one on Thursday. Cloudy and four.
0: From Madonna.
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0: Weather on the go.
3: A few clouds and minus one tonight in Yellowknife. Tomorrow, a chance of showers and six. Tomorrow night, a chance of showers and one on Thursday. Cloudy and four.

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7: A few clouds and minus one tonight in Yellowknife. Tomorrow, a chance of showers and six. Tomorrow night, a chance of showers and one on Thursday. Cloudy and four.

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2: A few clouds and -1 tonight in Yellowknife. Tomorrow, a chance of showers and 6. Tomorrow night, a chance of showers and 1 on Thursday. Cloudy and 4.
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3: A few clouds and minus one tonight in Yellowknife. Tomorrow, a chance of showers and six. Tomorrow night, a chance of showers and one on Thursday. Cloudy and four.

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1: The politics of nations got me down. 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Seems like worldly things have come between us now. 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

Colin James just came back. It's 100.1 Go FM 625. Good Wednesday, May 6th today. I'm Keeson, coming in a little bit later today just because yesterday was so busy. So they let me sleep in till about 6:30 today. But here I am. Today is McHappy Day, so be listening after 8 as we're going to be down at the only McDonald's here in Yellowknife, broadcasting live and direct from there, talking about McHappy Day and all the great things about that. But today, 6 degrees cloudy here in Yellowknife. Overnight tonight, rain showers and or a chance for snow. A very, very good chance of snow, 1 degree, tomorrow, 5, and more of that on the way. In Hay River today, 13 is the high, dropping down to 2 tonight, and then 8 tomorrow with rain and cloud. We're going to keep the music going, and I've got more details on what's going on today coming up in a bit.

0: Illinois RCMP are asking for assistance from the public in locating a youth who has been reported missing. 14-year-old Claire Maturk was last seen on the morning of May 4th in the city. She is described as approximately 5'6 and 110 pounds with light brown blonde hair and blue eyes. No clothing description has been provided at this time. Anyone with information on her whereabouts is asked to contact Yellowknife RCMP.
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Lisa Loeb and Stay. I missed you here on Go FM. For whatever reason, I used to think that that was a radio host, and she was like singing and a really popular singer because she's a radio person in Edmonton, and I just always thought, oh, Lisa Loeb, really? And she's on Sirius XM too, but I guess not. You know, somebody told me one time, they're like, God, no, it's not the Edmonton Lisa Loeb, it's different Lisa Loeb. Anyway, 100.1 Go FM. Good morning. It's Keeson at 6:34 today. McHappy Day. All the reasons to go to McDonald's today. We're going to be there, Lisa and I, at 8 o'clock this morning, hanging out, doing all the things, and we hope to see you down there as a part of McHappy Day. It's always good to go down and just help out, be there, shout it out. That's what I love most about my job, is being able to just help wherever I can. Because I don't do it that much here in the building. That's okay.

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1: Well, yesterday was Red Dress Day, and I was so happy and honored to go down to Pacheco and be part of what they were doing down there for Red Dress Day. Long drive that I totally forgot about, but you know what? It was so worth it because the community members that were there, and there was probably well over 100 and some people that attended. So absolutely beautiful to see the ceremony and then to go on that march with everybody. I know one happened here in Yellowknife in the downtown core as well. I saw a video of that. Pretty cool day. We've got all the details on mynorthnow.com honoring murdered and missing Indigenous folks and peoples. Jen Arden, Insensitive on Go.

0: I'm Justin Goulet. Former Supreme Court Justice Louise Arbour will be Canada's next Governor General. The 79-year-old will replace Mary Simon, whose term ends soon. The Governor General represents the King in Canada and is Commander-in-Chief of our military. Known for a long record of protecting human rights, in 2022, Arbour headed a probe into sexual harassment in the military. It prompted a change to how the military prosecutes misconduct.
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7: Well, today we are taking a break from top headlines. It will not air today. We'll come back tomorrow just because of all the busyness that will be today here at the radio station. Good Wednesday morning to you. I'm Keeson. Thanks for listening today. Hopefully you are up and ready. I am definitely, or was at least a little bit ago, really tired. I didn't take my nap. I know I might sound complainy, but just so busy. I didn't get off work till 4 p.m. yesterday. And then I just rotted in bed. Didn't go to bed on time anyway. That's fine, right? Nobody can blame me. Madison Avenue on 100.1 Go FM.

0: 100.1 Go FM with Don't Call Me Baby. I'm running around the studio because I wanted to get this out of the drawer that we have here in the studio because for whatever reason we got this to our workplace. But the 2026 census. Ooh, complete your questionnaire by May 12th. Why don't we hold on here? Why don't we open this up? And how do you open this thing? I ripped mine at home, so I'm trying to be careful. Hold on. Oh, see, you know, I just ripped it fully. Hold on, I'm trying to. Okay. Think I've got it. The issue is I gotta keep talking, or we're gonna get an off-air thing, and I don't want that. Okay, hold on. And I've just ripped this really good. Okay, here we go, folks. You hear that? I've just ripped this so bad. Okay, anyway, so when you get into your census package, you're going to get an access code on the page, and that is going to help you get onto the website and answer a bunch of questions. On the front of this, it says completion of the census questionnaire is required by law. So,
1: what happens?
0: What happens if you don't complete? Oh, here it is. Top question. What happens if you don't complete the census? We'll put Canada. Okay, it says failing to complete the Canadian census can result in a follow-up visit, phone calls, and a fine up to $500. But jail time is no longer a possible penalty. The fact that it was a penalty at some point, wow. Wow. Okay, make sure to get it done, or you can get an in-person visit if it is ignored. By law, folks, make sure you got it in the mail. I know I did it at home. I got it in the mail here at the station, so I'm going to guess most people across the north got it in the mail. Census 2026, figuring out how many people live here. That's always exciting.

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Go FM. Keys today, getting out with you 9 minutes after 7 o'clock on this beautiful Wednesday morning. It is May the 6th. How are you doing? I hope you are well. Keys's question of the day today. I actually feel like this is a very interesting one. Here it is. Some veterinarians say you should never let your dog play with this. What is it? Text me at 867-920-2523. I've got no prize for you. Just, you know, can go home and tell somebody that you got the radio question of the day correctly. Again, some veterinarians say you should never let your dog play with this. 867-920-2523 is the text line. I always look forward to seeing your answers. Full details and full answers are going to come up this morning at 8 o'clock, or just a little bit after 8 o'clock as to what the right answer was. Going to be honest with you, the answer shocked me because we let our dog play with this all the time. And I don't have a dog anymore, so. It's Crystal Waters on Go FM.

sing it. Everybody in the place, put those hands in the air. Yeah, check it out one time. You know it's for real. Then trash if you are on your set. Getting biz, come on.

0: Entrance on Go FM. It is 7:18 on the ride to work on this Wednesday. Thanks for listening. Hey, coming up in just a few, we've got weather and, well, Danielle and I have cloudy today. 6 degrees. There's a chance for rain and snow throughout tonight and tomorrow as well. And in Hay River today, cloudy with a chance of rain tonight. Chance of rain tomorrow. Snow overnight.
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0: But before we do that, we'll play yet another great song. 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

0: I'm Justin Goulet. The government of the Northwest Territories has launched a survey asking residents to give feedback on the territory's minimum wage. These surveys have been conducted by the GNWT yearly since 2022, when the territory's minimum wage was changed to update annually based on a formula. These surveys help the GNWT understand the impacts of the minimum wage formula on residents of the NWT and help better inform future decisions about the minimum wage. This year marks the third and final of these surveys. Following this year, surveys will be conducted by the GNWT every 3 years. The survey can be found on the GNWT Have Your Say website. It'll remain open until June 2nd.
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5: Go FM weather for Yellowknife, 6 degrees and cloudy today. Dropping down to 1 tonight with a chance for some rain showers and or snow. Tomorrow, 5 degrees with a chance of rain showers and snow. Friday, 7 and cloudy. And Hay River today, 13 degrees and cloudy, dropping to 2 tonight. There's a small chance for showers because that wind is going to blow in. And it's going to blow in some rain and more clouds. And what am I saying? Tomorrow, 8 degrees and mainly sunny. This is the funny thing. Mainly sunny, but increasing cloudiness very quick in the afternoon. That's what it says. And then moving to showers late afternoon. For Friday, 7 and cloudy. In Hay River right now, 3 degrees. We've got mostly cloudy skies. And in downtown Yellowknife this morning, it's 2 and mostly cloudy.
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5: 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I had somebody give me PTSD over the weekend when they were like, oh, I recognize your voice. And I was like, oh, do you? Thanks for listening. Oh, I never thought that you looked like that.
6: What the hell?

It's Go FM. I just remember that song from my favorite movie ever, The Heat. Melissa McCarthy, Sandra Bullock. Groove is in the heart. It's Go FM. Good morning. I'm Keeson. And yeah, the story I was telling earlier, I saw a person over the weekend here, and they were like, it was at the grocery store. Because here's the weird thing about me. I'm not much of a talker in the grocery store. I don't like to talk at the grocery store. I just want to get my stuff and leave. But when they've got a good song bumping over the speakers, I find myself like singing along and singing quite loud in the grocery store to the fact where people are turning and, you know, seeing if I'm talking to them, and I'm not. And I'm so self-conscious about it, I don't even know that I'm doing it. So I just, you know, when people start looking, then that's when I'm like, oh, what the hell am I doing? But I had somebody come up to me and say, oh, you're on the radio. I said, yo, yeah, like, thanks for listening. Normal response. And this person said to me, well, it's a good thing that you're on radio. You've got a face for radio. And, you know, here's the thing. It's not funny, okay? Like, I'm not a sensitive guy, but it's like, I wouldn't laugh if I were on the radio. I wouldn't laugh if I wasn't working in radio. To me, it's just not funny. I will never forget the other time this happened to me. I was interviewing a guy for town council. This was not here in the territory. This is back in Alberta when I was doing radio. And had the guy come in, and he was talking to our sales manager, and he came over to me, and he said, oh, are you the DJ? And I said, yes, I'm the DJ. I hate being called a DJ, but... And I remember he said, oh, it's a good thing you're on TV, or on radio, and not TV. I was like, all right. Being an old guy, but... just was... just, like, taken aback. I was like, damn, do I look that...

0: Hey, remember after 8 o'clock, the morning show, so about less than half an hour, we're down at McDonald's. Ooh, for McHappy Day. How exciting is that? I'm going to see if they're going to let me work the drive-thru. How insane would that be? I've never worked fast food before, so I don't know, but I've seen it before that they let the radio people work the drive-thru. So I'm going to ask, come down, and you can go down anytime. You don't even have to come down when I'm there, because some people don't like me. I'm just assuming that, but it's probably true. And all the proceeds go back to local charities for the day. Any menu item.
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0: I should reiterate our question of the day as well. 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
1: This is the perfect song for middle week Wednesday as we're just trying to get to work, trying to get through all the hell that is this week. I have to say, it feels like this week has been dragging, I'm not going to lie. So I put this one in for myself and for the rest of us that like this song. Barracuda Heart on 100.1 Go FM in Yellowknife and Hay River.
2: So

0: I'm Justin Goulet. The Yellowknife RCMP is asking for help in locating a youth who's been reported missing. 14-year-old Claire McTurk was last seen on the morning of May 4th in Yellowknife. She's described as about 5'6" tall with light brown, blonde hair and blue eyes. No clothing description has been provided at this time. Police say anyone with information on her whereabouts is asked to contact the Yellowknife RCMP.
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truths and not ready to go. 7:49 on Go. The last time that I will reiterate our question of the day before the answer coming up a little while after 8. Some veterinarians say you should never let your dog play with this. What is it? 867-920-2523.

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0: I'm Justin Goulet. The government of the Northwest Territories has announced that they'll be issuing a live test of the NWT alert system at 9:55 this morning. Expect to hear the public alert test on radio stations, cable networks, and wireless devices across the territory. Officials warn that some wireless devices might not get the alert due to compatibility issues, and they ask residents to check their device's compatibility on their service provider's website to ensure their software is up to date.
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0: I'm Justin Goulet. Former Supreme Court Justice Louise Arbour will be Canada's next Governor General. The 79-year-old will replace Mary Simon, whose term ends soon. The Governor General represents the King in Canada and is Commander-in-Chief of our military. Known for a long record of protecting human rights, in 2022, Arbour headed a probe into sexual harassment in the military. It prompted a change to how the military prosecutes misconduct.
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0: I'm Justin Goulet. The government of the Northwest Territories has launched a survey asking residents to give feedback on the territory's minimum wage. The surveys have been conducted by the GNWT yearly since 2022, when the territory's minimum wage was changed to update annually based on a formula. The surveys help the GNWT understand the impacts of the minimum wage formula on residents of the NWT and help better inform future decisions about the minimum wage. This year marks the third and final of these surveys. Following this year, surveys will be conducted by the GNWT every 3 years. The survey can be found on the GNWT Have Your Say website. It'll remain open until June 2nd.
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0: I'm Justin Goulet. The Yellowknife RCMP is asking for help in locating a youth who's been reported missing. 14-year-old Claire McTurk was last seen on the morning of May 4th in Yellowknife. She's described as about 5'6" tall with light brown, blonde hair and blue eyes. No clothing description has been provided at this time. Police say anyone with information on her whereabouts is asked to contact the Yellowknife RCMP.
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1: My name is Jason Gauthier. I'm enjoying life now, being retired after 30 years in the hotel business. And living life now is enjoying what's coming and not looking back. Business, what brought me here, and I've been in Yellowknife for 3.5 years, and I don't have any plans of leaving. My dad always taught me to treat people how you want to be treated and to take care of the people that take care of you and always to be very kind. I enjoy fishing. I enjoy hunting. I enjoy just spending time in the woods. And I also enjoy it the most in the fall during the hunting season. They can talk about Alaska. They can talk about Northern Quebec. And I'm a proud Canadian. Yellowknife brings a beauty, but the North, incredible.
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It's Go FM with Imagine Dragons and Believer Keyston here. Oh, it was just so much fun down at McDonald's. I'm sorry that I couldn't bring it to you because for whatever reason, our equipment failed and we just couldn't get on the air. But I was running that window and it was just so much fun. I was able to meet so many of you and I have so much respect for those McDonald's workers. Shout out to all the people at McDonald's Yellowknife for McHappy Day. Go support it. I'm out of here for the day. Kind of. Back tomorrow, 6 a.m. I promise. I won't leave you like I did this morning. I'm sorry.

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This is a scheduled test of NWT Alert Ready, the Northwest Territories Public Alerting System. 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If this had been an actual emergency or threat, you would now hear instructions that would assist you to protect you and your family.

Corliss, Nelly Furtado on Go FM. Hello, happy Wednesday. Guys, we are sitting at 47 days until the first day of summer. Alex Warren right now. Fever Dream on Go.

0: Go.
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game of have you ever noticed, okay? Have you ever noticed that malls don't have windows? That's so you don't realize it's already getting dark outside. Bars don't put up clocks, so you lose track of time and stay for hours without noticing. Supermarkets place milk in the back corner, so you have to walk past dozens of aisles and end up buying more. 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

Avril Lavigne with Girlfriend on Go FM. It's Carly, and we go into another amazing Canadian artist, Justin Bieber. According to Chartmasters, Justin Bieber is now the third most successful male pop artist in history, with 132 million equivalent units, behind only Michael Jackson with 357 million, and then Elvis Presley with 326 million. That is pretty darn impressive. Here's his ex-girlfriend, Selena Gomez, on Go.

Jason Derulo on Go FM. Hello, it's Carly. Divorce rates around the world. Let's talk about it. We'll start off with us. Canada has a 47% divorce rate. The U.S. has 45. Wow, U.S. is lower than us. Ukraine has a 70% divorce rate. Russia has a 73%. Portugal, 94% divorce rate. What is going on in Portugal? India only has 1%. Vietnam, 7%. Japan, 35%. China, 44%. Australia 43. I could go on and on, but yeah, it looks like Portugal has the highest divorce rate out of anywhere, again with 94%. What is going on in Portugal? Is Krisha Shante Unpredictable on Go?

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1: The song that makes you say, oh, wow, I love this. Here's a track from Memory Lane on Go FM.

Loretta, my house on Go FM. It's Carly. And did you ever think you would see the day a city of Vancouver is considering a pilot project with Serve Robotics to bring sidewalk delivery robots to downtown and Kitsilano? So it's a 6-month pilot project. They want to test out the safety, if they have any safety issues, regulations, and how robots interact with pedestrians before a wider rollout. So if it is improved, the robots could start rolling out as early as this coming fall. So watch out for the robot on the side of the street. Felix Cartel, love me on Go.

0: Life on the Go.
1: I'm Michelle Bruno. I'm an artisan. I work out of my home. I make craft products, signs, mugs, tumblers. I do a bit of sewing. I sort of like to cover the market and craft things. And I sell to people in and around our area. And I do a little bit of online sales, which I'm just branching out to. I'm a Red River Métis. I didn't know I was Métis when I was younger. So I'm only now understanding my culture. My parents really never taught it to me because it felt like it was something to be ashamed of if you were not white. So we were basically raised as French Canadian, but we are not really only French Canadian. I have a bit of a disability. I'm legally blind. My mom used to work at the school as a secretary. And one day the principal said to my mom, imagine if she could see how brilliant she'd be, because she's already so smart. And that always stuck with me. Living in the north is like living in a small town, even though you're in a bigger city. People come from everywhere. It seems like they take you in as family because there's a lot of transient people that have come, and I feel adopted. The beauty, the nature, the northern lights, everything around us is so appreciated by the natural inhabitants here. And it makes me see things through different eyes.
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5: Go weather today. Good morning. It is Keeson. A little cloudy out there today for the city of Yellowknife. Right now we're looking at 6 degrees and cloudy, but here's the thing that's going to happen tonight. We're going to move into 1 degree territory. Chance for rain and or showers tomorrow. 5 degrees is the high. That rain and snow chance will continue for us all the way into Thursday night. But for Friday, 7 degrees and cloudy. Saturday this weekend will be the only day that is somewhat sunny. In Hay River today, high of 13 degrees and mainly cloudy. Wind gusting up to 40 kilometers an hour. Dropping down to 2 degrees tonight with a chance for rain. Tomorrow, 8 degrees, and there is a good chance for rain as well. If you miss it, consider yourself lucky. For Friday, 7 degrees and cloudy. For Vista Radio Yellowknife, that is your weather on the go. I'm Keeson Glosson.

on Go FM. It's Carly. This next artist was at the Met Gala. She looked absolutely phenomenal. I thought she was the best dressed by far. And then I saw her after party outfit. She is killing it. It's Tate McRae. She's All I Want to Be on Go FM.

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theaters right now. Go FM, it's Carly. And I have been hearing fantastic things about it and not so fantastic things about it. I definitely can't wait to see it. Everybody, we were all such Michael Jackson lovers. It was my very first concert. I got to see him for my very first concert, and what a beautiful memory it is. But this next artist, his sister said they could have paid her $15 million and she still wouldn't have been in the movie. This is Janet Jackson, Together Again on Go FM.

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Nora. I love you. Don't know why, Go FM, it's Carly. Let's talk about the most followed people on Instagram. Let's talk about the top 10. In at number 10, we have Justin Bieber with 292 million followers, and he's in at number 10. That's crazy. Khloe Kardashian is number 9, then Beyonce, then Kim Kardashian. Ariana Grande is at 372 million. Then we have Dwayne Johnson in at number 5 with 309 million followers. Kylie Jenner, number 4, 391 million. Selena Gomez is number 3 with $415 million. Messi is number 2 with $511 million. And Ronaldo, number 1 with 671 million followers. That's a lot of people.

0: I'm Lisa Yese with your news on the go. Yellowknife RCMP are asking assistance from the public in locating a youth who has been reported missing. 14-year-old Claire McTurk was last seen on the morning of May 4 in the city of Yellowknife. McTurk is described as approximately 5'6" and 110 pounds with light brown blonde hair and blue eyes. Anyone with information on her whereabouts is asked to contact the Yellowknife RCMP. Vista Radio, Yellowknife.
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Alicia Glow on Go FM. It's Carly. Every time I see her name, I cannot help myself but think of the time she introduced herself to Jerry Seinfeld. Now, if you don't know what I'm talking about, you have to Google this. It is so funny. It happened quite a few years ago, but basically, Jerry Seinfeld's on the red carpet. He's being interviewed. Kesha's on the red carpet. She sees Jerry Seinfeld. She runs up to him. Oh my God, Jerry! She's so excited. And he's giving her nothing. He has no idea who she is. She starts professing her love for him. Oh, I just love you so much. Can I have a hug? And Jerry's like, no. Oh, come on, just a little hug. No. It is so funny. And it all happened while he was being interviewed. So it's all caught on camera. Tayo Cruz right now. Dynamite on Go.

0: SASA with your news on the go. Hundreds gathered in Bechecon on May 5 for a march and ceremony to remember missing and murdered Indigenous girls, women, Two-Spirit persons, LGBTQIA+ persons, boys, and men. Rebecca Rachel Zoe, coordinator with the Justice and Victim Services with the Clinchon government, says that typically the march has been held in honor of Indigenous women, girls, Two-Spirit, and LGBTQIA+ persons. But this year, organizers saw a need for more inclusion.
1: There is a high number of missing men as well, missing men and boys.
0: Zoe says the march helps to raise awareness for supports that are available for all in the community.
1: We would like them to know that we're here for them and that if they ever need anybody to talk to or someone to turn to, you know, there's 1-800 numbers, there's people like Victim of Services that's there for them.
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0: for you if you have leftover pizza. Let's say you have some leftover pizza and tonight you want a salad because you want to eat a little bit more healthy. What you do is you take that pizza, you cut it into cubes, you air fry it, you take them out, you put them on your salad and they act as croutons. They're pizza croutons. I did it the other night. It's delicious. Usher right now. Vern on Go.
1: But I understand why. See, it's burning me to hold on to this. I know this is something I gotta do, but that don't mean I want to. What I'm trying to say is that

0: I'm Lisa Yase with your news on the go. According to the latest data available through Stats Canada for 2024, Indigenous people made up 3 in 10 homicide victims, while representing only 5% of the overall population in the country. One of the last comprehensive counts of missing and murdered Indigenous people documented more than 5,000 missing and murdered Indigenous women and girls. However, that count took place about 10 years ago, explained Rachel Rebecca Zoe, who is the coordinator of the Justice and Victim Services with the Clichon government. Zoe says a database could help raise awareness.
1: We want to know that, you know, those missing people, they matter. We can't just forget about them. We have to remember them. And there's a mother out there that's crying for their son, their daughter, their sister, you know, their relative. And she feels like she's, doesn't matter. She feels like she's left out because no one knows about us.
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Jonathan, you look phenomenal. Happy Tuesday, Go FM. It's Carly. Jonathan is the world's oldest known living land animal. He is a giant tortoise, and they believe he is around 192 years old, which means he was born in the early 1830s.

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Go FM. It's Carly, and it is McHappy Day today. A very, very important day. If you are heading to McDonald's, just know that you're helping sick children and their families get better at the Ronald McDonald House. So we all need to eat. So get some McDonald's in ya. And I don't know how it works, but on McHappy Day and only on McHappy Day, calories, they don't exist. Strange how that happens. The weekend right now, it's Blinding Lights on Go FM.

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Costco just made its first change to the iconic $1.50 hot dog combo in 40 years. And I was like, oh my God, what's the change? Are they going to raise the price? No, it's all good. They are now giving you an option. Instead of fountain pop, you can now order water. So that's it. You can now just order water. Nothing to panic about. 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Stereo Love.

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It's Carly. Time for me to get my butt out of here. Have a fantastic rest of your day. Make sure you're wearing your sunscreen. We will chat tomorrow. And I leave you with Simple Plan on Go.

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That, of course, is Leanne Rimes, Catfight the Moonlight on Go FM. It's Mark here, and we're getting warmer every day. We're making it to double figures. I can feel it. Hopefully, you're feeling good today. We've got Bruno Mars on the way after this. A nice bit of snow.

Bruno Mars, who's making his way down south to Vancouver in the October period, because he had a date, or well, I think he had two dates in Vancouver booked for October. Then he added a third, then he added a fourth, and then he added a fifth, which is crazy, isn't it? I think more than Taylor Swift got. But listen, if you are heading down to Vancouver for October for Bruno Mars, enjoy yourself. You might even see me. I'll be there on the Saturday. I think Ray is the supporting act as well, which is pretty darn cool. This right now, a bit of a blast from the past. It's Chaos.

0: tried it.
1: Life on the go.
2: Yeah, I'm the North. I was born here. Also grew up in foster care, so we moved to New Flint. So like half my life here, half my life there. And I started during COVID with my grandmother. We get water delivered and harvest our own wood, and we have 2 acres of land, so we always had a big garden. And but also he was a trapper. You know, wild meat, moose and caribou. We went fishing too. The community does take care of each other and help each other out. It's really nice. I do have many inspirational in my life. My neighbor, I grew up with him my whole life. I actually just had a conversation with him shoveling this morning. He's very much aware of like vibrations and, you know, positivity. And he found a bee's nest, put hay all around, and then a tarp over to protect them. And hopefully the bees will stick around for this winter. And that was really interesting. We're talking about bees and starting a bee farm a little bit outside of Hay River. That little drive home every day is nice scenery and nice little break.
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Hollywood, more and more on Go FM. It's Mark here. 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

YXCX with Boom Clap. Maybe you were booming or clapping your hands to that one. Well, not if you're driving. Don't be clapping your hands if you're driving as well. It's Mark here. My daughter's found a new song. She's only 3 years old, but she can use Alexa, the smart speaker. Sometimes she asks to play Go FM, which is pretty cool. But her new favourite song is from the classic Mary Poppins movie, Supercalifragilisticexpialidocious. Now, of course, she's only three. She does try her best, but it works. She asks Alexa to play Supercalifragilisticexpialidocious, and it plays it for her. Not her version, the actual Mary Poppins supercalifragilistic one. So it was impressive. Anyway, you can ask your smart speaker.

0: 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Ugh, that song again. Right, eyes up.
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morning, Mr. Jones, on your Wednesday afternoon. It's Mikey at Go FM. We got some All Saints, I Know Where It's At, coming up next. I have not heard that song for a while. It's after this, Virginia to Vegas, Selfish on Go FM.

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It's Mark here, a bit of Olivia Dean for you. Hopefully you're having a beautiful day today, because tomorrow it does say a mix of rain and snow. What? I thought we got through all that. A high of 7 tomorrow as well. But listen, it drops on Friday, then on Saturday 7, listen to this, Sunday double figures 10, Monday 14, Tuesday 12, that's what we're talking about. And this is Celine Dion. I mean, you can't get any better. Mm-hmm.

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Yesterday, of course, was Cinco de Mayo, but it was also Red Dress Day. I don't know if you saw the family of Marika Sutton marching, still searching for answers. Anybody who was part of that march yesterday, thank you so much. Marika leaves behind a 12-year-old daughter and countless family members in the Northwest Territories. It was nice to see so many people getting out yesterday, and showing the support. It's Mark here, Maren Morris. We've got that coming up after this. Enrique Iglesias.

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0: 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Eyes up.
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voice of an angel, Go FM, it's Mark here. Good afternoon to you. Now, we have two children, 3 and 2 years old, but they say having 3 kids or more for mums, now you think this would be bad for you, but it's actually good for your heart. Having 3 or more kids may cut women's stroke risk in half. Half. Higher birth count was also linked to roughly 48% lower odds of silent strokes, areas of brain damage. Maybe you're looking or contemplating a third. Have one. We can't. We stopped at 2 and I went to the doctor and that was that. So if she does get pregnant with a third, we'll be having a chat. I'll be like, you need to talk to me. We're happy with 2. Of course we are. But you know, 3's the magic number. It's Coldplay. Viva La Vida.

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Hey, buenos dias, señorita Macarena. It's Mark here. Hello to you. Makes me want to go on vacation now. When you go on vacation, you know, like Mexico and the Caribbean, etc., right? And you go, oh, look at this beautiful beach with the, oh, the seaweed. Oh, no. Well, forget the cleanup crews on the beaches now. A study has found a way to extract a food ingredient from the seaweed in the Caribbean. It's called alginate. It's a thickening and gelling agent that's used in ice creams and salad dressings. That doesn't mean get yourself on the beach in the Caribbean and start eating seaweed. It goes through a process and techniques with purification. But they're saying instead of just clearing it out of the way now, they're kind of selling it off. So people want to remove it to use it to sell as food. Which is pretty darn cool, isn't it? More music for you now on Go FM. This is Broken Bones, Love, Inc. Turn it up.

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0: 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Go

Mariah Carey, Emotions on Go FM. It's Mark here. I don't know how she sings that high. It's crazy, isn't it? I've only sung that high once when I got kicked in the nuts as a kid. It's Mark here. We got Amanda Marshall coming up for you. It's gone 4 o'clock. Maybe you're heading home right now. I hope you are. Before Amanda Marshall, here's a bit of Jordan Sparks.

Beautiful, that song. Beautiful goodbye, actually. It's Mark here. Hello. Now, this will make you feel better about yourself. This will cheer you up. This will make you happy. There is a reason why some people age faster than others. And the biggest factor is financial stress. This is a 15-year study. They said Later Life Precarity Index. They created it. People carrying the heaviest load of stress, including financial stress, were the people that would age faster. So yeah, I told you, this will make you feel loads better. Not only are you stressing about finances, now you're going to get old quicker because of it. Isn't that fantastic?

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1: I'm Lisa Yese with your news on the go. Yellowknife RCMP are asking assistance from the public in locating a youth who has been reported missing. 14-year-old Claire McTurk was last seen on the morning of May 4 in the city of Yellowknife. McTurk is described as approximately 5'6" and 110 pounds with light brown blonde hair and blue eyes. Anyone with information on her whereabouts is asked to contact the Yellowknife RCMP. 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

Ed Sheeran, a singer on Go FM. It's Mark here. Now, we've not heard from Ed Sheeran for a little while, have we? But this is the reason. He's revealed that he's actually been going through a painful diagnosis of shingles. I know, right? He's 35 years old. He's been recovering from shingles. He is on the mend. It's a viral condition more associated commonly with older adults. But yeah, it's a virus responsible for chickenpox. And he's been going through it. Normally it's for adults 50 and over, but yeah, at least he's on the mend though. Came out, I think, yesterday that he's doing better, which is good.

I'm Lisa Yesse with your news on the go. The Land Remembers Us, a new initiative in the NWT that supports healing and cultural revitalization for residential school survivors and their families, was named as an Arctic Inspiration Prize laureate at a ceremony on May 5.

0: feel the good that comes from doing good, just from ordering.
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5: Here's that pop music you were asking about.

It's Mark here. A big hello to you. Now, when it comes to parenting and telling off your kids, apparently the more you tell them off and the more you shout at them doesn't change their behavior. But the way you treat them and understand their characteristics, their personality, is the best way, apparently, to do it. So what they're saying is, instead of constantly telling them they're bad, they're naughty, they're bad, eventually they'll believe that. So you've got to be constructive, but you've also got to understand the type of person they are. Are they motivated by reward, by compassion, by empathy? Are they motivated by, you know, pride? How does your kid work? And I thought, well, that's good advice. How does my kid work when they don't do anything when I ask them to do? You know, like getting ready for daycare in the morning, etc. And I've worked out their personality. It's called laziness.

0: CSA with your news on the go. Hundreds gathered in Bechecon on May 5 for a march and ceremony to remember missing and murdered Indigenous girls, women, Two-Spirit persons, LGBTQIA+ persons, boys, and men. Rebecca Rachel Zoe, coordinator with the Justice and Victim Services with the Clinchon government, says that typically the march has been held in honor of Indigenous women, girls, Two-Spirit, and LGBTQIA+ persons. But this year, organizers saw a need for more inclusion.
1: There is a high number of missing men as well, missing men and boys.
0: Zoe says the march helps to raise awareness for supports that are available for all in the community.
1: We would like them to know that we're here for them and that if they ever need anybody to talk to or someone to turn to, you know, there's 1-800 numbers, there's people like Victim of Services that's there for them.
0: Vista Radio, Bechecon.
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7: 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The Funk Soul Brother. Check it out now. The Funk.

No Doubt. What a track from way back. Hey Baby. Although when I first saw it on the list today, I thought it was going to be DJ Otzi. Hey Baby. Hey Baby. But it's not. It was the good one. It's Mark here. Hello to you. Just gone 5 o'clock, and apparently there's a chance of rain and snow tomorrow. What's that about? But we can still enjoy the music. It's hopefully home time for you as well right now after a hard day's work. This is Jane Barenaked Ladies.

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1: I'm Lisa Yase with your news on the go. According to the latest data available through Stats Canada for 2024, Indigenous people made up 3 in 10 homicide victims, while representing only 5% of the overall population in the country. One of the last comprehensive counts of missing and murdered Indigenous people documented more than 5,000 missing and murdered Indigenous women and girls. However, that count took place about 10 years ago, explained Rachel Rebecca Zoe, who is the coordinator of the Justice and Victim Services with the Clichon government. Zoe says a database could help raise awareness.
2: But to know that, you know, those missing people, they matter. We can't just forget about them. We have to remember them. And there's a mother out there that's crying for their son, their daughter, their sister, you know, their relative. And she feels like she's, doesn't matter. She feels like she's left out because no one knows about us.
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Blowfish, which I only heard of Hootie and the Blowfish for the first time off the TV show Friends. They hadn't really made it with their music across the pond in the UK. I thought it was just a made-up band on Friends until I came over and I was like, oh, they're actually a band. Oh, okay. Okay, Furs. 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

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It's Mark here. So just talking about a new website that we've put together called radioword.ca. Now, I struggle with any noise, okay? I struggle. So, you know, like a grizzly burr, or what's on your head is your her, and I really do care about what I talk about. So it sounds bad, I know. Ker, ber, her, sher, ter, the. Yeah. But you would say, were, I guess. Maybe I overdid it just then. Radio were. W-E-A-R. 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So they've got GoFM unisex pullover hoodies, zip-up hoodies, unisex sweatshirt, women's t-shirt, unisex t-shirt as well. 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Here's Sam Smith.

0: I'm Lisa Yase with your news on the go. Yellowknife RCMP are asking assistance from the public in locating a youth who has been reported missing. 14-year-old Claire McTurk was last seen on the morning of May 4 in the city of Yellowknife. McTurk is described as approximately 5'6" and 110 pounds with light brown blonde hair and blue eyes. Anyone with information on her whereabouts is asked to contact the Yellowknife RCMP. Vista Radio, Yellowknife.
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It's Mark here. They say that the songs you hear between the ages of 12 and 25 always feel more emotional because, of course, you're going through adolescence and deeper connections and emotional bonds happen. So that music has a physical sense as time travels with us as we get older, nostalgia. It's really important. And I think to back when I was, you know, when I was 12 years old, like Radiohead, The Bends, Oasis, Alanis Morissette, Tupac, The Fugees, Foo Fighters, Smashing Pumpkins, Blink 182. I mean, what have the kids got today? Taylor Swift? Kelly Clarkson? I'm joking. They're good actors. Here is Kelly Clarkson behind these hazel eyes.

0: I'm Lisa Yesse with your news on the go. The Land Remembers Us, a new initiative in the NWT that supports healing and cultural revitalization for residential school survivors and their families, was named as an Arctic Inspiration Prize laureate at a ceremony on May 5. The project was one of six Northern-led teams to be honored at this year's ceremony and receive $500,000 to help further their program and to design and deliver on-the-land camps and gatherings for survivors and their families. The initiative plans to create new spaces for survivors and families to heal together, guided by Indigenous knowledge and Northern experience. 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

good. When I was a kid, I had to sing that at school with a friend of mine who was playing the guitar and a girl, and we had to harmonize. And I can't harmonize. I just tried it through all that song as well. You know what I mean? 30 years on, I'm still making it sound awful. What a great song, though. Extreme. That's all from me. I will be back with you tomorrow at 2. Enjoy the rest of this beautiful day. Of course, a mix of rain and snow tomorrow. Joy to the world. This right now is Elijah Woods and Jamie Fine. 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